0: BC moves, due to the embarrassing size of your belly, I am placing you on suspension and ordering you to go on a diet.
1: A diet? I don't know nothing about a diet, man.
0: 6 million ways to diet. Choose one.

0: the court. 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
0: I don't know if he had it or not.
1: Next day, the news that I got.
0: How the poor man dead from the spot.
1: All because of Melissa's talk. So mind your own business.
0: All Melissa's crew.

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Well, step up all cowboys and bad boys who fire gunshots and do things they should not. Well, this is Daddy Plumes and PC Brooms. Come down, PC Brooms.

A little blast from the past. Good evening, everyone. Nice to see so many old fans here tonight. We're going to continue in that vein for a while. I do a medley that was very popular in those days. It goes like this.

Thank you very much. Thank you. We're going to do for you a song tonight that started it all for us. It was a very big hit right through the Caribbean, and then it went into South America and worked its way up to Holland, becoming number one on the charts for us in Holland. Then it dropped down and it went back up again, and then it worked away into Belgium and Germany. It's all

very much. Many years ago, I think it was the flip side of the Big Bamboo, and

Stephen Fields, ladies and gentlemen. Come and take a bow, madam. Say hello to your fans, man. At this point, we're going to tell you all about a very famous buccaneer who lived on the southeast coast of Barbados. His name was Sam Lord. Hey, Foss, what are you doing here? Robert Foster, ladies and gentlemen. Pass Merriman. Oh, boy, it's a great, great feeling having all these people around again.

I know from Conrad in Payne's Bay, we're going to take you a little further south, up to Christchurch, and tell you all about a steel donkey. Now, this steel donkey was a fairly serious thing, because as a little fellow, I remember going up to Sayers Court, big crowds on the weekend, to see the steel donkey and hear the steel donkey. And we would make a lot of noise because we would throw rocks on people's houses and say, he's coming. And everybody would scatter in all directions. And I felt it was a man that used to sell sweet drinks and lead pipes and all kinds of stuff at the corner that started this whole steel donkey thing, because he would sell out every night. So he was a very good entrepreneur and a good businessman. Anyhow,

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When a man did.

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To our wives, who has put up with us over all the years, supported us all along the way. Where are they? I'm sure they're here tonight. 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

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I'm so unhappy. 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

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You know, what am I doing in this studio? 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I thought this was my recording session. This is Louis' recording session. The music sounds so good though. I think I'll stay here and at least sing four more bars and enjoy myself while I'm here. 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I don't know nobody here. They certainly look like nice fellas though, and they keep playing the song. Maybe they expecting me to come in later. It's a long wait, but I'm trying to wait for a few more bars, and then I'll sneak in on them. So I can live the life of Cindy Lou and do the things that I know she'd do. I'm tired, mighty tired of... You know, I don't know all these boys personally, honey, but I certainly would like to thank them very much for letting me drive. Yeah.

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What a mess you're making, the neighbors wanna know why I'm always shaking just like a flipper. Each morning I get up with the sun, start a hopping, never stopping, to find at night no work has been done. I know that once it didn't matter, but now you're doing wrong when you start to patter. 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Won't you take a day off, decide to run along somewhere far away off and make it snappy. 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

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I thought this was my recording session. This is Louis' recording session. The music sounds so good though. 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At least sing four more bars and enjoy myself while I'm here. 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I don't know nobody here. They certainly look like nice fellows though, and they keep playing the song. Maybe they expecting me to come in later. Yeah, it's a long wait, but I'm trying to wait for a few more bars and then I'll sneak in on them so I can live the life of Cindy Lou and do the things that I know she do. I'm tired, mighty tired of. 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Yeah.

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